0: From the MySouthOkanaganNow.com newsroom, this is Summit News.
1: Good afternoon. The BC Conservatives today spending a second day campaigning in Surrey. Interim leader Lorne Dirksen announcing if his government's elected, they'll cut provincial income taxes by $1,000 a year for individuals. Meanwhile, NDP leader David Eby campaigning in Richmond, promising to freeze ICBC rates for 3 years if the NDPs are re-elected. Provincial Health Officer Dr. Bonnie Henry says flu season is off to an early start. Dr. Henry says it's still too early to tell how severe this flu season will be, saying cases of COVID are also starting to increase in the province.
2: COVID is sort of grumbling along and just starting to uptick. And so far, RSV has been relatively low across the province.
1: Dr. Henry says vaccine appointments for seniors and other priority populations will start on Tuesday and expand to the rest of British Columbians in November. Ottawa announced it's launching a new heat pump rebate program early next year. The government budgeting $2 billion over 8 years with a target of retrofitting 1 million homes. Households below the median income level can get up to $10,000 back on a heat pump purchase, while other homeowners can get $2,000 back by switching. MPs are expected to decide today if the federal government's contentious legislation to speed up major projects moves forward for further study. It's the first vote on Bill C-39, which also aims to reduce the number of labor disruptions that come up for a vote in the House of Commons. The Liberal government insisting it will uphold its duty to consult with Indigenous groups on projects and argues the legislation doesn't threaten the right to strike. In sports, five Canadian teams taking part in a busy 10-game Thursday night in the NHL. The Vancouver Canucks, they open a 6-game road trip starting in Carolina. Puck drop there, 4 p.m. I'm Calvin Hector.
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0: Summit weather.
4: In Penticton today, it's mainly sunny with some light winds and a high of 20. Tonight is going to be cloudy with a low of 12. Friday, you can expect some rain showers and a high of 14. Looking further south in Soyuz, the forecast is the same.
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I hate to tell you, there's that S word in our forecast. No, we're not expecting snow yet. I almost had you, didn't I? The snow level is lowering to 1,700 meters around lunchtime tomorrow. Here's the killers. All these things I've done on Summit Radio.

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And we're chatting superior pies for Thanksgiving. 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

own way to rock. 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Let's do this again tomorrow, shall we? I look forward to it. 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

0: Summit. 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

0: Summit. The gang at the Ridge Pub and Restaurant in Osoyoos can't wait to see you. It's the perfect place to catch the game because it's filled with TVs and special nights are always happening. The pub is open noon till 10, till 11 on Fridays. 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

0: Summit. The gang at the Ridge Pub and Restaurant in Osoyoos can't wait to see you. 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The pub is open noon till 10, till 11 on Fridays. The restaurant side serves up great breakfasts and lunches from 8 till 2 p.m. Two distinct sides, one great vibe. 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
1: Good morning, I'm Nicole Matthews. A Penticton man is in custody following an arrest in connection with an alleged robbery, but police say their investigation isn't over. The 27-year-old was arrested October 2nd and faces charges of robbery, assault with a weapon, and disguise with intent. The incident happened September 11th near Main Street and White Avenue West. RCMP are now appealing to the driver of a silver Ford Taurus, who may have witnessed something, to come forward. Anyone with information should call police. The BC NDP say auto insurance rates would remain frozen for another 3 years if they are re-elected on October 24th. NDP leader David Eby made the campaign pledge in Richmond on

0: 2025 and March 2026. In sports, Penticton's junior hockey community is getting a financial boost. The under 11 Penticton Junior V's have been selected for the National Rona Rookies Program. The team will receive a sponsorship package valued at $3,000. That's all for news. I'm Nicole Matthews.
1: Summit weather.
0: In Penticton, it is a cloudy day today and there might be some showers early this afternoon, along with some wind gusts and a high of 16. Tonight is mainly cloudy with a chance of showers and a low of 8. Tomorrow is looking cloudy with a high of 11. Further south in Osoyoos, the forecast is the same.
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3: 602, I recognize my studio sits on the traditional unceded territory of the Sil Nation. On the roads this morning, everything is looking quite good. No major issues as we head into our Thanksgiving long weekend. In case you're driving to see folks this weekend, you may encounter some maintenance, some mowing, some utility work. Highway 3 west of Osoyoos on your way to Carameas and beyond. But again, shouldn't slow you down too much. 89th Street, that project in Osoyoos continues. School zones operating later on, starting at 8. Playground zones dawn till dusk. Got an update? Give me a call. 495-7244-295-6991.
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Summit Radio, Wang Chung on the Brock Jackson Show. Everybody have fun tonight. Yeah, I want you to have fun on a Friday night. But that's a long ways off. It's like another 12 hours till night. So everybody have fun today as well, right? Have fun all day. Have fun all night. Just have fun 24/7.

0: Summer Radio, Rock and Hyde on the Brock Jackson Show on this Friday morning, October 9th, as we get can you smell it? Can you smell the turkey yet? Maybe not. Maybe some turkey's defrosting right now, perhaps. But heading into the Thanksgiving long weekend on the program today, some of the things to get to, some conversations. We're going to catch up with Roxanne from Cascadia Credit Union. It's Cybersecurity Month, so Roxanne has some details on how to keep you safe online with your finances. That's around 7:40. Also going to talk to Rob and Diane, not Jack and Diane, like John Mellencamp, but Rob and Diane from Asuias Fire Rescue. There's an open house going on tomorrow in Asuias, and also we'll talk about Fire Smart as well with Rob and Diane around 8:15. Sue is going to join me from the Asuias Farmers Market. Final market of the season comes up tomorrow as well. So she joins me around 8:35. And we have some things to give away, including our prizes in our DBX contest, our Doobie Brothers contest, Doobie Brothers Experience contest, that is. So if you haven't had a chance, get onto our socials and let us know about some famous brothers. Could be your brother, could be brothers in music or movies or anything like that, to qualify to win tickets to see DBX, the Doobie Brothers Experience. 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We'll announce the winners in that contest a little later on this morning.
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Day, Moldy Cheese Day. Yes, National Moldy Cheese Day. No, we're not talking about that, that brick of cheddar that's sitting in your fridge that's growing the blue beard. We're talking about good moldy cheeses like Roquefort, Gorgonzola, Stilton, Brie, Camembert. So it is a Moldy Cheese Day today. So perhaps that's on your menu for Thanksgiving weekend. And it's also Fire Prevention Day, which is appropriate, as we're going to have Rob and Diane from Asuya's Fire Rescue on the program later on today around 8:15. We're going to have them on and talk about fire prevention, talk about the open house tomorrow, the Asuya's Fire Rescue, and talk about being fire smart. So National Fire Prevention Day, National Moldy Cheese Day. Oh, and it's also Friday.

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1: Good morning, I'm Nicole Matthews. Penticton is about to upgrade major infrastructure to strengthen the community's drinking water system. The project will replace approximately 250 meters of a raw water main that moves water from Okanagan Lake to the water treatment plant. The project is scheduled to begin October 13th through November. Lakeshore Drive will temporarily be closed between Winnipeg Street and Main Street for the duration of the construction. Statistics Canada dropped its latest report, and Canada lost 68,000 jobs in September, marking a slight decline of 0.3%. This is a second month of declining jobs after roughly 42,000 jobs were lost in August. The unemployment rate ticked up slightly to 6.5% from 6.4%, as the data shows. A lightsaber with Luke Skywalker's severed hand from The Empire Strikes Back sold for $3.75 million at auction this summer. That was the highest price ever fetched for a prop used in a Star Wars film, according to the auction house. You can buy the saber that did the severing, a Darth Vader lightsaber used in the scene where he tells Skywalker, quote, "I am your father," is among the highlights of the Heritage Auction's Ultimate Star Wars auction. The Vader saber was also used in Return of the Jedi. It's expected to get at least $1 million. In sports, it was a rough night in Raleigh as the Vancouver Canucks fell 7-2 to the Carolina Hurricanes. In the MLB American League, the Cleveland Guardians defeated the Chicago White Sox 9-5. The best-of-five series is tied 2-2 with the fifth and deciding game tomorrow night. The winner faces the Tampa Bay Rays in the American League Championship Series. That's all for news. I'm Nicole Matthews.
0: Summit weather.
1: In Penticton, it is a cloudy day today and there might be some showers early this afternoon, along with some wind gusts and a high of 16. Tonight is mainly cloudy with a chance of showers and a low of 8. Tomorrow is looking cloudy with a high of 11. Further south in Osoyoos, the forecast is the same.
2: Summer radio roads and everything is looking pretty good right now. No reports of problems or issues out there. There is the typical maintenance going on, including mowing and some utility work on Highway 3 once you go west of Osoyoos on your way to Carameas. And if you're going in that direction for the holiday weekend, just watch out for the crews. Won't slow you down too much, but you do need to slow down to keep them safe. School zones start at 8, playground zones in effect dawn till dusk, 30 kilometers an hour. Watch out for the school buses out there. And, of course, if you have any updates on what's happening on the roads, give me a call, 495-7244-295-6991.
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Sometimes people steal credit card information and they use it for the strangest stuff. Details coming up on Say What?

0: Summer Radio, 640 on the Brock Jackson Show. Of course, we're heading into Thanksgiving weekend, but a lot of people have their eye on Halloween. Some Halloween news coming up before 7 o'clock, but right now...
1: I say, hey, Sky. Southern say, I won't see. Freddie J, I did the same old, same old.
2: Say what?
0: Okay, an Iowa woman was arrested after she was busted for stealing credit card information and making purchases for her own use. She's been charged with theft and unauthorized use of a credit card. It's not known how she got the credit card information, but, well, Brock, what are you talking about? So, okay, credit card stolen, gotcha. What's the story? Well, she used the credit card information to rent bouncy castles for a pair of parties she helped to organize. One for Father's Day and one for 4th of July. But stealing a credit card or credit card information to rent bouncy castles, that's a new one. I haven't heard about that before, but maybe she has a problem with renting bouncy castles and she has a shared credit card with her husband or her partner. And they're like, hey, too many bouncy castles you've been renting on the credit card. This is crazy. Why are you renting so many bouncy castles on the credit card? So she decided, okay, I'm going to get around this. I'm going to circumvent the problem. I'm going to steal credit card information to fuel my bouncy castle rental addiction. Probably unlikely, but could be possible.
3: Hey, yo, I'm not going to dig it. No, I ain't going to lay no more big wrap up on you, man.
4: Say what?
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0: Summer Radio, Bruce Coburn on the Brock Jackson Show. I love that song. That's a fantastic song. I like the Bare Naked Ladies cover of it as well, but that's the original from Bruce Coburn. 6:48 on our Friday, heading into the Thanksgiving long weekend. But a lot of people have their eye on Halloween. You see the Halloween decorations popping up in people's yards. Since when COVID hit, Osuyas has really become a Halloween town. People get super into Halloween here. Also spurred on by the tradition of trick-or-treat Main Street. And I've had some people ask me, Brock, is trick-or-treat Main Street coming back? And I was like, I don't know. Actually, I haven't heard anything about trick-or-treat Main Street. But I did reach out to a person in the know and said that, yes, trick-or-treat Main Street is coming back for downtown Osuyas. I don't have all the details yet. Time, etc. But of course, Halloween falls on a Saturday this year. October 31st this year, by the way, for Halloween. October 31st this year.
1: It's always the 31st, Brock.
0: So Saturday, October 31st, Trick or Treat Main Street will be back. Some posters will be released soon with more information. But if you're wondering if Trick or Treat Main Street is coming back, yes, it is. Halloween, the streets of Osuyas downtown will be flooded with kids for Trick or Treat Main Street, and when I get more information, I will pass it along, but it is happening.
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1: Good morning, I'm Nicole Matthews. The BC Conservatives are promising a $1,000 tax cut for workers if elected on October 24th. BC Conservatives interim leader Lauren Dirksen says a Conservative government would raise the basic amount of income that workers can earn before paying provincial income tax.
2: Under our affordability plan, British Columbians will not have to pay a single dime of provincial income tax on their first $32,000 in earnings.
1: The current tax-free basic personal amount in BC is a little over $13,000. It's not clear how the Conservatives would make up the potentially billions in lost revenue from the plan. Dirksen has said his government would focus on growing the economy. Gas giant Shell is buying a 30% stake in the proposed Bay du Nord oil project off Newfoundland. Operator Equinor will retain a 70% interest in what could be Canada's first deepwater oil development. The deal comes about 3 months after BP moved to sell its 37.2% stake in the project. Now, you might be safe from the snow where you are, but not everyone can say the same. Environment Canada has released a weather warning due to heavy snowfall expected in parts of northeastern BC. Up to 25 centimeters is expected on the Alaska Highway and near Stone Mountain Provincial Park. Up to 15 centimeters is expected near Tumbler Ridge. Environment Canada says this could make traveling through the region difficult. In sports, the Vancouver Canucks fell 7-2 to the Carolina Hurricanes last night, while the Vegas Golden Knights

0: looking good. Haven't had any calls or reports about anything unusual. Highway 97 looks pretty good. Highway 3 east of Osuyas looks good. West, you may encounter some mowing, some utility work going on. On Highway 3, 89th Street in Osuyas, that is affected by construction. That continues. So some closures or detours there. And also, of course, watch out for the school buses this morning and this afternoon. Stop in both directions when they have their flashing lights going to keep all the kids safe. If you have any updates on things, give me a call, 495-7244-295-6991.
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0: 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Another music documentary is out right now in theaters. I can't wait to see it. I love those music docs. 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
0: Okay, the Asuas Open Hearts Club hosting a social tonight. It's going on at Barn Owl Eatery and Cafe in Asuas at 6:30. No cost to join. No registration is required. The Open Hearts Club is a social club. Starting at 6:30, you can meet up and connect with others. Grab a name tag, mix and mingle. Lindsay, who is a professional matchmaker, chairs these informal meetings. Don't be threatened. It's a very open and casual atmosphere. Friendly introductions. Everyone's welcome. You get 3 conversation starter questions to inspire group engagement. With time for everyone to contribute, more visiting ensues. Friendships are formed. Connections are made. It's all about having an open heart. The Open Hearts Club, hosted by Romance Okanagan, going on tonight, 6:30 at Barn Owl Eatery in Asuas. Again, no registration, no cost to attend that Open Hearts Club tonight at Barn Owl. If you have something going on in our community, tell me about it. Reach out to us on, next Friday, October 16th is when that is happening with the Open Hearts Club. So next Friday at Barn Owl. If you have something going on, get onto our website, mysouthokanaganow.com. Upload details about your local event for free. 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

Summer Radio from your 1989 high school dance. That is a Bad English on the Brock Jackson Show. Linkin Park. Linkin Park formed back in 1996, became one of the defining rock bands in the late 1990s, early 2000s. The band had so much success with their huge albums, Hybrid Theory, Meteora, really built around the distinctive interplay between Mike Shinoda's rapping, Chester Bennington's soaring vocals. But of course, Chester Bennington passed away from suicide in 2017. And for years, the band wasn't sure if they were going to continue. But they have released a new documentary. Linkin Park Unshattered takes the fans inside the uncertainty, the grief, the creative risk behind the return, including some raw footage of early recording sessions, conversations, experimentation that eventually led to Emily Armstrong joining the group, which she did. They returned with an album in 2024, releasing From Zero back in 2024. But Linkin Park, if you're a fan of the band, this new documentary, Linkin Park Unshattered, in limited theater release right now, but undoubtedly will end up on a streaming service in the very near future, and I will be certainly waiting to see it. Linkin Park, it's Crawling on Summit.

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1: Good morning, I'm Nicole Matthews. A Penticton man is in custody following an arrest in connection with an alleged robbery, but police say their investigation isn't over. The 27-year-old was arrested October 2nd and faces charges of robbery, assault with a weapon, and disguise with intent. The incident happened September 11th near Main Street and White Avenue West. RCMP are now appealing to the driver of a silver Ford Taurus who may have witnessed something to come forward. Anyone with information should call police. The BC NDP say auto insurance rates would remain frozen for another 3 years if they are re-elected on October 24th. NDP leader David Eby made the campaign pledge in Richmond on Thursday.
2: At a time when costs are going up in so many different areas, to know that whether you're a young person or a business owner or anybody else dependent on a vehicle, that your costs are going to stay the same on car insurance is meaningful.
1: He also slammed a leaked letter from BC Conservative interim leader Lorne Dirksen to insurance executives and lawyers promising to change BC's no-fault insurance program. Eby says the plan could more than double auto insurance rates. Global Affairs Canada says the number of arrest and detention cases involving Canadian citizens in the U.S. has jumped 60%, despite a 25% decline in Canadians visiting the states. The department's annual report follows an increase in arrests between April 2025 and March 2026. In sports, Penticton's junior hockey community is getting a financial boost. The under-11 Penticton Junior Vs have been selected for the National Rona Rookies Program. The team will receive a sponsorship package valued at $3,000. That's all for news. I'm Nicole Matthews.
0: Summit weather.
1: In Penticton, it is a cloudy day today and there might be some showers early this afternoon, along with some wind gusts and a high of 16. Tonight is mainly cloudy with a chance of showers and a low of 8. Tomorrow is looking cloudy with a high of 11. Further south in Osoyoos, the forecast is the same.
3: Things are looking good on the roads. No reports of issues or problems. Just watch your speed, of course. Playground zones in effect. School zones start at 8. Crews working west of Osoyoos on Highway 3. Just some maintenance going on. 89th Street in Osoyoos affected by construction. And watch out for the school buses this morning and this afternoon. Got an update? Give me a call. 495-7244-295-6991.
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Summer Radio. We're going to check in with our friend Roxanne from Cascadia Credit Union. It's Cybersecurity Month, so Roxanne has details on how to keep yourself safe with your finances shortly here on Summit.

0: Well, October, in case you didn't know, is Cybersecurity Awareness Month, and it feels like scams are getting harder to spot. Roxanne Davy Duke from Cascadia Credit Union joining me. Roxanne, are you and the staff at Cascadia Credit Union seeing this too?
1: Absolutely, Brock. Scams have always been around, but what's changing really is how convincing they can be. And AI is a big part of that. It's making it much easier for scammers to create emails, text messages, and even phone calls that sound legitimate.
0: Yeah, okay, so AI, it's everywhere. What does AI change for the average person, though? What should we be actually watching for, Roxanne?
1: So one of the biggest changes is that we can't rely on the old clues as much anymore. We used to say, look for those bad spelling or strange wording. That's still worth watching for, but AI can really create a very polished email or text in seconds, and it can be used to imitate voices. So you could potentially get a call that sounds like a family member saying, I'm in trouble, I need money right away. And the best defense really is to slow down and verify. If someone you know contacts you unexpectedly asking for money or personal information, hang up and call them back using a number you already know. Don't use the number or link provided in the message.
0: Yeah, that is quite unnerving. As someone who uses their voice all the time, AI imitating voices or using our voices is quite scary. So even if it sounds like someone you know, Roxanne, you shouldn't necessarily trust it?
1: Exactly. Think of it this way. A familiar voice, name or logo isn't proof anymore. And scammers love urgency. Your account's been compromised, or you owe money, or your package can't be delivered. Your grandchild is in trouble. They want you to react before you have time to think. And anytime someone is creating panic and telling you that you need to act immediately, that should be a warning sign.
0: Yeah, we always have a moment to just take a pause and just consider where this information is coming from. So Roxanne, what are some of the scams people should be particularly aware of right now?
1: So phishing by email and text is still very common. Fake delivery notices are a big one. And so are messages pretending to be from your bank or credit union, the CRA, a streaming service, or another company that you deal with. Investment and cryptocurrency scams are another area to be very cautious about, particularly when someone promises usually high or guaranteed returns. And there are some impersonation scams, someone pretending to be a family member, police officer, government agency, a bank employee, or even a company executive. And one really important thing to remember is that legitimate organizations will not pressure you to move a money to a safe account, buy gift cards, or send cryptocurrency, or give them your online password or verification code.
0: Yeah, I mean, it's the proliferation of these notifications is everywhere. What about links? You know, Roxanne, we get so many texts or emails with links now as well.
1: If you weren't expecting the messages, don't click the link. Go directly to the organization's website yourself or use its official app. The same goes for phone calls. If someone calls and says they're from Cascadia, for example, and something doesn't feel right, it is perfectly okay to hang up and contact us yourself using a number you know that's legitimate.
0: Yeah, we're talking about cybersecurity with Roxanne Davy Duke from Cascadia Credit Union. Some great info so far, Roxanne. But what are a few things that people can do today, like as in today, Friday morning, to make themselves safer?
1: Yes, Friday morning. A few simple habits make a big difference. Use strong, unique passwords for important accounts and turn on the multi-factor authentication whenever it's available. Keep your phone, your computer, and apps updated, and don't reuse the same password everywhere. And really pay attention to your accounts. Check your transactions regularly. The sooner you know something's unusual, the sooner you can act. And I'd also suggest talking about scams with your family. Older adults are often targeted, but younger people are too. And sometimes scammers tailor their approach to whoever they're trying to reach.
0: Yeah, we really react too quickly. And that's what leads us down these rabbit holes into these scams. So Roxanne, Cybersecurity Awareness Month, that's really a reminder. But these habits, of course, we need to change and have new habits year-round.
1: Exactly. Technology changes and scams change with it. But the basic advice remains pretty consistent. Stop, think, and verify. If something really feels unusual, urgent, or too good to be true, take a moment. Don't click the link. Don't provide information and don't send money until you've independently confirmed who you're dealing with. And if you think you may have fallen for something involving your banking information, contact your financial institution as soon as possible. Don't be embarrassed about it. These scams are designed to be convincing, and acting quickly can really make a big difference.
0: Yeah, and that's one thing. Don't be embarrassed to contact your financial institution, because they are the ones who can put a stop to everything that's going wrong. This is great advice, Roxanne. Roxanne Davy-Duke from Cascadia Credit Union. Again, October is Cybersecurity Awareness Month, but something worth thinking about all year. Roxanne, thanks for joining me, and thanks for all this great information this morning.
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0: Billy Joel on the Brock Jackson Show. We got some contesting to get to. Yes, we have to give a couple of winners a couple of pairs of tickets to go see DBX, the Doobie Brothers Experience. That show next Saturday at Venables Theater in Oliver. We've been qualifying people from yesterday till this morning. So a couple of winners to announce. You and a friend are off to the show. Congratulations to Carrie Shogun and Gail Vauden. Carrie, Gail. Check your messages on socials. We'll give you details on how you can pick up those tickets for the show. But DBX, the Doobie Brothers Experience, again next Saturday at Venables Theater. Carrie and Gail scoring a couple of tickets to that show, courtesy of Summit Radio.
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0: From the Mike South OkanaganNow.com newsroom, this is Summit News.
1: Good morning, I'm Nicole Matthews. Penticton is about to upgrade major infrastructure to strengthen the community's drinking water system. The project will replace approximately 250 meters of a raw water main that moves water from Okanagan Lake to the water treatment plant. The project is scheduled to begin October 13th through November. Lakeshore Drive will temporarily be closed between Winnipeg Street and Main Street for the duration of the construction. Statistics Canada dropped its latest report, and Canada lost 68,000 jobs in September, marking a slight decline of 0.3%. This is a second month of declining jobs after roughly 42,000 jobs were lost in August. The unemployment rate ticked up slightly to 6.5% from 6.4%, as the data shows. A lightsaber with Luke Skywalker's severed hand from The Empire Strikes Back sold for $3.75 million at auction this summer. That was the highest price ever fetched for a prop used in a Star Wars film, according to the auction house. You can buy the saber that did the severing, a Darth Vader lightsaber used in the scene where he tells Skywalker, quote, "I am your father," is among the highlights of the Heritage Auctions Ultimate Star Wars auction. The Vader saber was also used in Return of the Jedi. It's expected to get at least $1 million. In sports, it was a rough night in Raleigh as the Vancouver Canucks fell 7-2 to the Carolina Hurricanes. In the MLB American League, the Cleveland Guardians defeated the Chicago White Sox 9-5. The best-of-five series is tied 2-2 with the fifth and deciding game tomorrow night. The winner faces the Tampa Bay Rays in the American League Championship Series. That's all for news. I'm Nicole Matthews.
0: Summit weather.
1: In Penticton, it is a cloudy day today and there might be some showers early this afternoon, along with some wind gusts and a high of 16. Tonight is mainly cloudy with a chance of showers and a low of 8. Tomorrow is looking cloudy with a high of 11. Further south in Osoyoos, the forecast is the same.
2: 802 roads continue to look good. If you're traveling

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1: And another advanced voting opportunity for you tomorrow in Asuias from 8 till 8 at the Sonora Community Center. So all weekend long, we've been focusing on songs that sort of inspired by early voting. So songs with early in the title, bands with early in the name, early in the lyrics, or advanced. We have been accepting that as well, or advancing. Thanks for all the suggestions this week. We wrap up things with this early song as suggested by Bob, Todd, Sean, and Mark.

summer radio, ABC's Music Songs, with early in the title or in the lyrics, distant early warning from the legendary Rush. Thanks for that suggestion. Bob, Todd, Sean, Mark, all mentioning that song. Jumping in the hot tub time machine back to 1984, Rush's album Grace Under Pressure, and that's the opening track from that album. Starts with that really energetic feel to it, immediately signaling this is a sort of different record than its predecessor Signals, much different sound to Signals. According to Geddy Lee, the song's uneasy combination of Alex Lifeson's aggressive guitar work and his own keyboard textures was designed to create a musical tension that reflected the album's darker themes. That from Geddy Lee on Distant Early Warning. Thanks for all the submissions. We'll get on to a new theme next week after the Thanksgiving long weekend, so keep an eye on our socials. We'll get something up there probably on Monday, and you can start making your suggestions for songs. After all, you program the ABCs of music. Coming up shortly, we're going to check in with Rob and Diane from Asturias Fire Rescue. Big open house going on there tomorrow. It's coming up.

0: I'm joined this morning by two very valued members of Asuias Fire Rescue. Rob and Diane are joining me to talk about, well, a couple of things, including the open house happening tomorrow at the fire hall, and also we'll talk some fire smart. Rob, Diane, how are you guys this morning?
1: So far, so good. Weather's beautiful.
2: Yep, doing good this morning.
0: Excellent. All right, now let's talk about the open house that's going on tomorrow at the fire hall, 10 till 2. Of course, it's Thanksgiving weekend, so a great opportunity for people to get out, and it's also Fire Prevention Awareness Week as well. Rob, tell us more about what's happening tomorrow.
1: Okay, so what we got going on tomorrow is the open house, so come on down and meet the group of firefighters that we have here that are dedicating their time to help protect our community. Within our open house, we've got a number of different things that we're passing on. We got a little bit of fire extinguisher safety. You can come down and talk general fire safety, smoke alarms, fire extinguishers. Take the kids on down. Diane's setting up a nice little course for the little kids and a couple of prizes to help them along and stuff like that. I'll let Diane talk about that one. But yeah, come on down and have some hot dogs and juice on us.
0: All right, yeah, Asuias Fire Rescue, their open house again tomorrow, Saturday, 10 till 2 at the fire hall in Asuias. And Rob, you also mentioned that Diane will have some information there about Fire Smart. And as we've seen recently, Diane is everywhere talking about Fire Smart. Diane, what do you have set up for tomorrow with the open house?
2: So we're going to have a information table with all of our Fire Smart projects that we'd like to see happening for the fall. Have anybody sign up for assessments where I will come out and help them show how to Fire Smart their homes and their properties. And then just a little bit of a fun obstacle course for the kids just to get everybody involved and, you know, get some prizes and some happy people. Maybe Ember will show up, our Fire Smart mascot. And we have a reading program happening on the 17th as well. So we just want to make sure everybody's aware of Fire Smart and knows what to do about it.
0: Yeah, and maybe touch a little bit more on that. Of course, we've seen what's happened this past summer and previous summers as well throughout the Okanagan with the wildfire situation. So Fire Smart, fire smarting your home and your property is so important, Diane. Take us through a little bit more about what you do if you come and do an assessment at someone's home or property.
2: Absolutely. So we really focus on that first meter and a half, 5 feet around the home to make sure that there's no combustibles or materials that if we were to have a wildfire event come through, that embers could land and then impose on the structure, creating something that would become a bigger issue. It's just, you know, they're really simple things about cleaning up debris around your yard, especially this time of year with dried leaves and needles, pine cones, stuff like that. It really is, in the long run, helping with your structure to make sure there's no holes where there's any air escaping in, so anywhere for embers to enter. And just overall, you know, cleaning up around the area to make sure that it's safe for if we ever have another event.
0: All right. So again, you can find out more at the Asuias Fire Rescue open house tomorrow, Saturday, 10 till 2 at the fire hall in Asuias. So you can meet with Rob. You can meet with Diane. Ember, like you said, your mascot for Fire Smart may be there. There'll be some food and drinks as well. Just a great opportunity to check things out and say hi to our firefighters in our community. So Rob, Diane, thanks for joining me this morning. Have a great event tomorrow and have a wonderful Thanksgiving weekend.
2: You as well.
1: You as well, Brock. Just add one little thing to that is, you know what? We don't have time change this year. So normally we say check your smoke alarms at time change, change your batteries. But seeing as though we're not time changing, we still got to check those smoke alarms and make sure they're working.
0: Yeah, great tip there, Rob. Thanks for that. All right. All the best. And we will see you guys on Saturday.
1: You betcha.
2: Perfect. Thanks very much.
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1: Good morning. I'm Nicole Matthews. Penticton is about to upgrade major infrastructure to strengthen the community's drinking water system. The project will replace approximately 250 meters of a raw water main that moves water from Okanagan Lake to the water treatment plant. The project is scheduled to begin October 13th through November. Lakeshore Drive will temporarily be closed between Winnipeg Street and Main Street for the duration of the construction. Statistics Canada dropped its latest report, and Canada lost 68,000 jobs in September, marking a slight decline of 0.3%. This is a second month of declining jobs after roughly 42,000 jobs were lost in August. The unemployment rate ticked up slightly to 6.5% from 6.4%, as the data shows. A lightsaber with Luke Skywalker's severed hand from The Empire Strikes Back sold for $3.75 million at auction this summer. That was the highest price ever fetched for a prop used in a Star Wars film, according to the auction house. You can buy the saber that did the severing, a Darth Vader lightsaber used in the scene where he tells Skywalker, quote, "I am your father," is among the highlights of the Heritage Auction's Ultimate Star Wars auction. The Vader saber was also used in Return of the Jedi. It's expected to get at least $1 million. In sports, it was a rough night in Raleigh as the Vancouver Canucks fell 7-2 to the Carolina Hurricanes. In the MLB American League, the Cleveland Guardians defeated the Chicago White Sox 9-5. The best-of-five series is tied 2-2 with the fifth and deciding game tomorrow night. The winner faces the Tampa Bay Rays in the American League Championship Series. That's all for news. I'm Nicole Matthews.
0: Summit weather.
1: In Penticton, it is a cloudy day today and there might be some showers early this afternoon, along with some wind gusts and a high of 16. Tonight is mainly cloudy with a chance of showers and a low of 8. Tomorrow is looking cloudy with a high of 11. Further south in Osoyoos, the forecast is the same.
2: Coming up shortly, I'm going to chat with Sue from the Osoyoos Farmers Market. Final market of the season comes up tomorrow. Sue has all the details. Roads look great for your Thanksgiving weekend in case you have to travel this weekend. No major concerns out there, no big holdups. Just watch for some maintenance, some mowing, some utility work west of Osoyoos on your way to Carameas and beyond Princeton as well. Some work zones, but again, nothing too major that'll slow you down. School zones and playground zones, they are in effect right now, 30 kilometers an hour. Watch out for the school buses. And if you have any updates on things, call me, 495-7244-295-6991.
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0: Summit Radio 836 as we head into the Thanksgiving long weekend, and that means the final market of the year for Asuias Market on Main, the final outdoor market for the Asuias Farmers Market. Sue is here to talk more about it. Sue, good morning. How are you? Oh, hang on. Do we have Sue here? Sue, are you there?
1: I am. I'm here. Can you hear me?
0: There, I can hear you now. Yes, we have connected.
1: Yay!
0: So there we go. Sue, the final outdoor market of the year for the Asuias Farmers Market. How's the season gone?
1: It's been a fantastic season. Once again, we're so grateful for everybody coming to visit us every Saturday morning. Our local people, obviously, are our backbone and our bread and butter. So we really appreciate, obviously, all of Asuias coming out and seeing us on Saturday mornings, as well as all the tourists that visit. We've had a fabulous season.
0: All right. And again, like the final outdoor market of the year is tomorrow. What can people find at the Asuias Farmers Market tomorrow, Sue? Perfect for Thanksgiving, I should say, as well.
1: It is, yeah. I mean, I have heard rumors there might be a very large blow-up turkey there.
0: Whoa.
1: So that would be one thing that you might be able to find.
0: Okay.
1: We've got a full vendors tomorrow. Obviously, your fantastic regulars are there with their baking and their bread, pickles, eggs, honey. Not too early to get started for Christmas. So there's jewelry and bags and lots of gift ideas as well. So there's lots of things for people. And we've got live music tomorrow as well. So.
0: All right. We say who's performing the live music?
1: I believe it's Cowboy and the Lady tomorrow.
0: No, okay. All right. Well, there you go. So you can enjoy that for the final outdoor market of the year with the Asuias Farmers Market. But Sue, that is not it, because you're going indoors for a couple of markets. Yes. Going indoors as we get closer to the holidays. So when are those markets coming up next?
1: So we're going into the Watermark, the beautiful Watermark ballroom there, on November the 28th, and that's in conjunction with the Fire and Ice Festival that's going to be happening all weekend over Asuias. You're going to be seeing some advertising going out for that. That's a very big weekend and very exciting things going on. And then we're back in there for our Sequins and Santa on December 12th.
0: Okay, so you threw me off with Sequins and Santa. I was not prepared for that, so...
1: I mean, it's like, basically, most of the vendors don't know this yet, but they've got to wear sequins.
0: Okay, all right, well, you know, if they're listening right now, they're like, oh my goodness, where am I going to find some sequins? But there you go, that's on December 12th, those two indoor markets. That's going to be fun.
1: Yes.
0: And it's going to be fun tomorrow again with the final outdoor market of the year for the Asuias Farmers Market. Sue, if people want more details on the market, maybe they want to get involved, how do they reach you?
1: They can reach us on our Facebook page, and we've also got a website as well, Asuias Market, farmersmarket.ca, and our Asuias Farmers Market webpage as well, and Facebook.
0: All right, Sue, thanks for your time this morning. Congratulations on the great season at the Asuias Farmers Market, and we look forward to going indoors for that next market coming up on November 28th.
1: Thank you so much, and as usual, thank you for your support.
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0: Summer Radio with the Eagles on the Brock Jackson Show. Let's pause Amateur Comedy Hour, give you something from a professional comedian this morning, something today from Jesse Pop.
1: It's weird because, you know, I used to be a kid. I do, you know, do all that weird kid crap kids do, and I don't do it now, but I mean, I didn't decide to stop doing it. I just, you know, there wasn't a point where I walked into my house one day and was like, yeah, just so y'all know, this is going to be my last fort. But I'm not very good at it because I got really bad credit, though, and I'm not even going to front. It's pretty bad. I just got turned down for a magazine subscription. Yeah, I didn't think that could happen, but turns out it does a lot. I don't like to cook either. I'm very lazy is the thing, and I'm like always, you know, talking myself out of cooking stuff that's really easy, too. You know, I'll be at home, and I'll think, you know what I could go for? A tuna melt. That'd be good. Yeah, I'm gonna... I mean, cereal.

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1: Good morning, I'm Nicole Matthews. Penticton is about to upgrade major infrastructure to strengthen the community's drinking water system. The project will replace approximately 250 meters of a raw water main that moves water from Okanagan Lake to the water treatment plant. The project is scheduled to begin October 13th through November. Lakeshore Drive will temporarily be closed between Winnipeg Street and Main Street for the duration of the construction. Statistics Canada dropped its latest report, and Canada lost 68,000 jobs in September, marking a slight decline of 0.3%. This is a second month of declining jobs after roughly 42,000 jobs were lost in August. The unemployment rate ticked up slightly to 6.5% from 6.4%, as the data shows. A lightsaber with Luke Skywalker's severed hand from The Empire Strikes Back sold for $3.75 million at auction this summer. That was the highest price ever fetched for a prop used in a Star Wars film, according to the auction house. You can buy the saber that did the severing, a Darth Vader lightsaber used in the scene where he tells Skywalker, quote, "I am your father," is among the highlights of the Heritage Auctions Ultimate Star Wars auction. The Vader saber was also used in Return of the Jedi. It's expected to get at least $1 million. In sports, it was a rough night in Raleigh as the Vancouver Canucks fell 7-2 to the Carolina Hurricanes. In the MLB American League, the Cleveland Guardians defeated the Chicago White Sox 9-5. The best-of-five series is tied 2-2 with the fifth and deciding game tomorrow night. The winner faces the Tampa Bay Rays in the American League Championship Series. That's all for news. I'm Nicole Matthews.
0: Summit weather.
1: In Penticton, it is a cloudy day today and there might be some showers early this afternoon, along with some wind gusts and a high of 16. Tonight is mainly cloudy with a chance of showers and a low of 8. Tomorrow is looking cloudy with a high of 11. Further south in Soyuz, the forecast is the same.
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0: Cause I gotta have faith. Ooh, I gotta have faith. Because I gotta have faith, faith, faith. I gotta have faith, faith, faith.
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News you can use, the Brock Jackson Show. Fun fact, talking about fears, or one specific fear, that is. The fun fact is, didascaleniophobia is the fear of going to school. Didascaleniophobia, fear of going to school. Well, you're not going to learn about didascaleniophobia in school. You only learn about it here on the Brock Jackson Show. Fun fact.

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We've got five prize packages to give away. We'll announce those five winners coming up.

REO Speedwagon. Roll with the changes on the Brock Jackson Show. All right, let's wrap up our giving game contest. 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So we had lots of entries to the contest, but we can only have five winners. So congratulations to TF, Kim, Lisa, Kat, and Leanna. All right, TF, Kim, Lisa, Kat, and Leanna. We will contact you through social media. Make sure you get those prizes. Enjoy, and certainly wishing you an early happy Thanksgiving.

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Summit Radio. Looks like some showers rolling in today for Asturias and Oliver. Some wind as well, high around 18 degrees. Mainly cloudy tonight. Still may get a few showers tonight, down to 9. Mainly cloudy, maybe some morning showers tomorrow. Some wind, a high of 13. Once we get into Sunday and Monday, though, it should be pretty dry and sunny with highs around 12 and 13. Princeton also the same kind of pattern with some showers arriving today. 13 for a high, chance of showers tonight, down to 4. Some showers tomorrow, high of 10. And Sunday and Monday, sunny with highs around 12 and 13 degrees.

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Summit Radio and Heart on the Brock Jackson Show. Have yourself a great Friday. Have an incredible Thanksgiving weekend. Hopefully you have a chance to gather with your family, gather with your friends. Hopefully it's there's no bickering during Thanksgiving. I know that sometimes tends to happen. But have a great Thanksgiving and stay safe. And we will check in with you again on Tuesday morning.

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On the Thanksgiving long weekend to-do list, and this is so important, checking out the YouTube instructional video on how to get jellied cranberry sauce out of a can in one smooth cylinder without breaking it. Got to do that. That is perfection when that happens. But it takes time. It takes know-how. As I mentioned, YouTube instructional video before you attempt it. Don't just try to like, oh, I'll just do it. And I don't need no YouTube instructions. Famous last words. I don't need to read the instructions. Yeah, you do if you want to get that jellied cranberry sauce out perfectly shaped like a can. That's like a work of art, and it's almost too good to eat, but you eat it anyway. Summit Middays, Chris Kuchar, let's get going. Stones, you can't always get what you want. Happy Friday.

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There are many movie memorabilia prop auctions coming up, including one for late filmmaker Stanley Kubrick and his work. A little different. Some weird films. Stanley Kubrick, The Shining, Full Metal Jacket, 2001 A Space Odyssey, A Clockwork Orange, Eyes Wide Shut, those movies. One of the props being auctioned off, the axe that Jack Nicholson used in The Shining. They expect that one to get about $70,000. Imagine getting that axe, like winning the auction. That would be like just in time for Halloween. That there's your costume. You're Jack Nicholson from The Shining. Like authentically, you've got the axe and everything. Unfortunately, it can't happen for this Halloween because the auction's not until February. So next year's Halloween, a possibility. Here's Johnny.

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0: Enjoying some comfy footwear today, hopefully. Maybe it's sneakers. Hey, it's sneakers day. Also known as athletic shoes, tennis shoes, gym shoes, sports shoes, runners, trainers. Some refer to their sneakers as kicks, and that works. Sneakers, probably the greatest form of footwear. Pretty much everyone owns a pair. There's a thing, though, years ago. Maybe this is a Gen X thing. You get new runners when you're a kid, and you would scuff them up first before wearing them to school. For some reason, you didn't want to draw attention to your feet, perhaps. Like, oh, I got these new runners. I'm going to go run through the mud with them first, Mom. Get them broken in, and then I'll wear them to school. I don't know if it's like that anymore. Weird. And maybe runners, sneakers aren't the greatest footwear in the world. Some people go without shoes. Alanis Morissette on stage often, if you go watch videos of her concert performances, barefoot. And that's cool, too. Head over feet, Summer Radio.
1: I had no choice but to hear you. 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

BC Lions back in action tonight, looking for another win. As it is the fourth annual Gravy Bowl. Yum. Opponents. The Ottawa Redblacks. Oh, that poor team. Oh, feel sorry for them. They have yet to win a game this season. 0-15. And here's hoping their losing streak continues tonight. I'm sorry. Not sorry.

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0: 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Yeah.

So is canned cranberry sauce. And let's take it a step further. Why not? We've come this far. New pizza topping that may cause debate, much like pineapple or anchovies. Candy corn as a pizza topping. There's a frozen pizza company that's out with that now. You got your regular frozen pizza with the sauce and the mozzarella, pepperoni, and then candy corn. Like, they just sprinkle it on, or do they grate the candy corn like cheese and then have it really blend in into that? Oh, wow. The frozen pizza maker calls it the pizza nobody asked for, and insists that this bizarre combination is weirdly good.

0: Summit.
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There was the Power to the People Music Festival recently, and there was a backstage video on Instagram featuring Dave Grohl, and then another Dave, Dave Matthews, and Flavor Flav. And this has music fans excited because of the supergroup potential. Two Daves and a Flav? That could work.

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New movies out this weekend. There's Other Mummy, Jessica Chastain. That looks like a creepy movie. I've seen the commercials for that. Also, The Social Reckoning, which is the sequel to The Social Network about Facebook. Social Network, that first one came out 16 years ago. A lot has changed. A lot has happened over the last 16 years. And a lot of, weird stuff with Facebook and Meta. And then there's Run, Terry, Run, a documentary about Canadian hero Terry Fox, which features never-before-seen footage from his 1980 Marathon of Hope.

0: Summit.
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1: The world changes, things come along, new things, and we have to call the old things with a new name. Retronyms. A retronym is like a new way to describe an old term after things change and it makes it necessary. Some retronyms. Snail mail. Before it was just mail until email came along. Shorter version for that, by the way. Smail. You check the smail box? Landline. It was just a regular telephone line until cell phones became popular. Corn on the cob. It was always referred to as corn until canned and frozen corn came along. Cloth diaper. Invention of the disposable diaper in 1949 created the need for that term. Retronyms. Silent films were called films until the talkies took over in the late 1920s. Hardcover book. All books were hardcover until the Beatles came along with paperback writer. And then that changed. Okay, I made that Beatles thing up. I believe softcover books began in the 1930s. I was just trying to be a smart aleck.

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1: I'm Dan McFarlane. Interim BC Conservative leader Lauren Dirksen says social media posts made by candidate Joaquim Ajou last year cannot be tolerated. Screenshots shared by the NDP show him saying that a car that drove through a pro-Palestine protest should have reversed over the demonstrators. The Conservative swiftly dumped Ajou over posts that the NDP called racist. BC Greens have unveiled their education platform for the upcoming provincial election, calling for a universal school food and supplies program, among other items. Leader Emily Lowen says the party will also advocate for an increase of the counselor-to-student ratio to one counselor for every 250 students, as well as a move to a needs-based funding model for school districts. Economists warn the upcoming Thanksgiving holiday may mark a turning point for food inflation in Canada as high diesel prices drive up shipping costs. University of Ottawa professor Michael Mulvey says that could push some shoppers to experiment with substitutes like trading steak for chicken. He adds that retailers don't like messing with prices because consumers prefer price stability, so they'll try to resist increases for as long as possible. Canada's economy losing 68,000 jobs in September, marking the steepest monthly decline this year and pushing the unemployment rate up to 6.5%. Job losses were split between full and part-time positions and concentrated in the public sector, with significant declines in educational services, healthcare, and manufacturing. In sports, NHL last night, Carolina thumping Vancouver Canucks 7-2, Colorado routing Calgary 7-3. In the CFL, the BC Lions are home to the winless Ottawa Redblacks and can clinch a playoff spot with a victory. Cleveland Guardians beat the White Sox 9-5 last night in Chicago to tie their AL Division Series at 2-2. A winner-take-all Game 5 is set for tomorrow in Cleveland. And Mike Ditka, who won NFL titles as a player and coach of the Chicago Bears, has died at age 86. I'm Dan McFarlane.
0: Summit Weather.
1: South Okanagan weather, cloudy with afternoon showers, a high of 18 degrees, tonight low of 9. Tomorrow we're cooling off with clouds and a chance of showers, high of 13, and we'll finish off the Thanksgiving weekend with sunshine Sunday and Monday with temperatures in the mid-teens.
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1: All in one place. 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
0: Made here. 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

some sports fans can get kind of superstitious. They have these rituals, these game day rituals that they perform. And they feel, possibly, if they don't perform these game day rituals, that maybe the team might not do so well. This is important. According to a football fan survey, 34% of football fans believe their game day routines influence the outcome of a game. Like, if we don't have that bag of Hawkins Cheesies opened and in a bowl, sitting on the coffee table in the living room before kickoff, team's in big trouble. If you, if it's not there and the game's already started, and turn the TV off, we're going to lose.

0: Summit.
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1: Got some autumn decorating to do. Took care of a little bit of that for outside the house there the other day. Usually, autumn decorating life partner calls all the shots, but she was away last weekend hanging out with my sister-in-law. So I took advantage of her absence, and I went and I bought all the fall flowers and got them. I picked them out and I got them set up at the front of the house. And then she came home, and I think she was annoyed by it, which I kind of liked. But typically, when it comes to decorating anywhere around this place, she calls all the shots, like I said. But she'll do this mental game and will ask my opinion. Hey, what do you think of this? What do you think of that? And of course, that's all smoke and mirrors. My opinion doesn't matter. I have no choice at all. Come on. But this time, she went away. I got the job done. What I really wanted to do, though, is take my garden tin man, a decorative tin man that I bought at a farmer's market that's made from like a big can of tomato juice and other cans of sardines. And I wanted to hang that in the living room because there's a spare hook from the ceiling where a crocheted plant hanger from the 70s used to be. It's gone. There's a spare hang. Let's put garden tin man in the living room. That's my next plan. My next scheme when it comes to, you know, decorating the house.

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city. Apparently, for the last 24 years, Phil Collins and Paul McCartney have been involved in a grudge match. They haven't been liking each other too much. Something happened all those years ago. Somebody said something to somebody, and then, well, that's it. I'm not talking to you ever again. Well, I'm never going to talk to you again. They give each other the silent treatment. Things get uncomfortable. 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These things happen. But after 24 years of this grudge match, they have exchanged apologies and have spoken to each other. So it's all cleared up, which is good news. Phil Collins in the air tonight, Summit Middays.

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1: Emojis, got to have them with every message, pretty much. The most used emojis over the years, well, for the last 6 years. 2020, it was eye, mouth, eye, used to express shock, awkwardness. 2021's most used emoji, face exhaling, to convey relief, exhaustion, disappointment, maybe. Most used emoji of 2022, melting face, used for embarrassment, burnout. 23 was pink heart, for affection. 24's most used emoji, a shaking face. And then 2025, pinching hand, like a chef's kiss when something's just right. The most used emoji for 2026, face with tears of joy, shaking side to side to express uncontrollable laughter or something that's really funny. Glad to hear this because, well, it's been kind of a challenging year. And people are still laughing. That's good.

0: Summit.
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Summit Middays with Chris Kuchar. Hope you're doing well on this Friday as we head into a Thanksgiving Day long weekend, a long weekend that is going to smell good. It always does. The house just smells delicious with the Thanksgiving Day feast and looking fairly good. Oh, sure. Those autumn colors are really starting to pop now.

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0: Hockey is more than just a game. 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

On this day in technology history, 2006, 20 years ago, Google bought YouTube for more than $1.6 billion. And that was the same year that VHS tapes didn't become necessarily obsolete, but were beginning to be phased out. They didn't put new movies out on VHS tapes by around 2006. Was doing some fall cleaning of our junk cupboards. Oh, yeah, I got junk drawers, and there's junk cupboards, too. And was doing a tidy up there and discovered some old VHS tapes. There was a Disney one and a couple other ones and some that were unmarked. I'm like, oh, I wonder what's on here. If only I had a player.

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I say you look so fine that I really wanna make you mine. 4, 5, 6, come on and get your kicks. Now you don't need

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1: Oh, Thanksgiving. 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

Happy Thanksgiving long weekend, my gorgeous friends. My name is Jolene. Welcome to another edition of Summit Afternoons. Big game at the SOEC tonight, and an important one as we remember the beloved member of the V's and SOEC family, Murray Maxwell. Classy move by the V's. They're going to be wearing special Murr helmet stickers for this evening's game. You just might be able to score one of those stickers. There will be a limited number of them given to the first fans through the doors at the SOEC.

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5: Afternoons with Jolene, because silence in traffic is awkward.
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May your Thanksgiving feast be simply irresistible. Robert Palmer on Summit Radio. Our Thanksgiving long weekend in the South Okanagan. A little bit of this, a little bit of that. We might see some showers tomorrow in a Soyuz, but just clouds here in Penticton and Summerland, all expecting highs around 13. But then we're back to the sunshine Sunday and on Thanksgiving with highs between 12 and 13.

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Nickelback on Summit Saturday Nights, all right for fighting. Would you look at that? I was wrong. I mentioned yesterday on Summit Afternoons that Nickelback had a countdown clock going on their social media pages, but I didn't believe it was for a concert announcement. It was a pretty big one, actually. They're going on a cross-country tour in support of their 11th studio album, Everything Under the Sun. That drops on October 30th. They'll be in Vancouver April 9th. You'll be able to snatch up tickets next Friday at 10 a.m.

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0: Huey Lewis and the news on Summit, the power of love. I almost stayed up all night last night binging Below, the new Netflix limited series with Josh Hartnett and Charlie Heaton. Can we just chat about Charlie for a second here? You probably won't be familiar with Charlie's work unless you have seen Stranger Things. To play a character for 10 years like Jonathan Byers and being able to shed that character, phenomenal work. I don't even see Jonathan Byers when I see Charlie in Below. What is in the water in Newfoundland? Why are people going crazy? I can't wait to find out. Again, Below, now available on Netflix.
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The South Okanagan soundtrack. Water Summit Radio. That was Foreigner. Just before that, Pink Floyd. And next week, don't forget, starting Tuesday with Summit Afternoons, I'll be giving you a chance to score Brit Floyd tickets. One of the best tribute bands ever, coming to the SOEC on October 23rd.

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We've got a gorgeous Thanksgiving Monday coming up for us in the South Okanagan. Tomorrow might be wet for a Soyuz, mainly cloudy in Penticton and Summerland. We're all expecting highs around 13, and then around that 13-degree mark for Sunday and Monday.

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0: They continue to celebrate 30 years Matchbox 20 Unwell on Summit. At their Facebook page, they're diving into memories, rolling into Dallas in the middle of the night. Matchbox 20 just so happened to have popped out a cassette and heard the song Long Day on the radio for the first time. Love this story.
1: It was like 1 o'clock in the morning, 2 o'clock in the morning. We're in the van. There's no sleep. There's long miles. And we're pulling into Dallas and we're playing the Eagle Ballroom in Dallas. And we're listening to a demo of somebody else on a cassette. But we get to this point where you just see the beginning of the Dallas skyline. We pop out the tape and Long Day comes on the radio. It's like right at the beginning. And we all look at each other like at first to make sure we didn't put in a tape, you know, and we realize that it's on the radio. And it was like, it was pure joy. I mean, people hitting the top of the vans, you know, screaming out. And there was nothing that you could have done to convince us that we weren't total stars at that moment.
0: I got goosebumps hearing that. 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
1: I'm Dan McFarlane. Canada is backing the International Criminal Court after the United States imposed sweeping sanctions against it today. Canada issued a joint statement with Denmark, Germany, France, Italy, Japan, and the Netherlands and the United Kingdom, saying they strongly disagree with the sanctions while reaffirming their continued and unwavering support for the court. A special House committee has voted to push forward the Liberal government's major projects bill after it passed its first parliamentary vote yesterday. MPs passed a motion today to start a clause-by-clause consideration of Bill C-39 next month. They also agreed to invite Canada's ministers for transport, the environment, jobs, and Canada-U.S. trade to appear before the committee. The bill proposes to extend the government's one project, one review, within 1 year approach to major infrastructure projects to apply to other projects across the country. Conservative leader Pierre Poilievre says he's set to campaign for Canadian unity next week in Alberta. Speaking to reporters in Burlington, Poilievre said he would be doing additional campaigning on the ground in Alberta, but did not say where or when his speech on national unity would happen. Albertans are set to vote in a referendum on October 19th that includes the prospect of a future separation vote. A powerful magnitude 7.7 earthquake struck Panama this morning. The U.S. Geological Survey says the quake was centered in the central province of Herrera and was strong enough to shake buildings in the capital of Panama City. Tremors were felt as far away as neighboring Colombia. So far, no casualties have been reported. In sports, the BC Lions take on the winless Red Blacks tonight at BC Place, and the Edmonton Elks look to close in on their first CFL West Division title tonight when they take on the Tiger Cats in Hamilton. That's the early game. Vancouver Whitecaps will be without star midfielder Thomas Muller for tomorrow's road game against LAFC. Muller dealing with a hamstring injury sustained in Vancouver's 3-1 loss to the Chicago Fire on Tuesday. I'm Dan McFarlane.
0: Summit weather.
1: South Okanagan weather, cloudy with afternoon showers, a high of 18 degrees, tonight low of 9. Tomorrow we're cooling off with clouds and a chance of showers, high of 13, and we'll finish off the Thanksgiving weekend with sunshine Sunday and Monday with temperatures in the mid-teens.
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They'll be hitting the road with Simple Plan. Mariana's Trench Cross My Heart on Summit Radio. So many bands going on tour, it seems. A lot of huge announcements in the last few weeks, including this morning, Nickelback going on tour. They'll be wrapping up their Canadian leg of the tour in Vancouver on April 9th.

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kind of board games are you busting out this Thanksgiving long weekend? Good afternoon. My name is Jolene. We are Summit Radio. Usually in the past, until 1 year, we were a Trivial Pursuit family. But then after, I think it was the fifth year in a row, we decided to cancel Trivial Pursuit at all family gatherings in the future because my dad won every single game. Where does he store all that useless knowledge? Monopoly it is.

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Tom Cochran and Sinking Like a Sunset here on Summit Radio. We might get to enjoy a decent sunset this evening. Depends where you're at in the South Okanagan. 9 degrees in the forecast overnight. And then for our Thanksgiving long weekend, 13 in the forecast tomorrow. Could be wet in a Soyuz. 12 expected Sunday with that beautiful sunshine. And Thanksgiving looking grand under a clear sky with highs to 13.

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Streethearts under my thumb on Summit Radio. So one of Scotland's very best singer-songwriters. According to the Herald on Sunday, Simon Kempston. He'll be making a stop at The Dream on Front Street tomorrow night. He was born in Dundee and he's a fingerstyle guitarist. This is one of his only Western Canadian stops. Again, performing at the gorgeous new The Dream on colorful Front Street. You can get your tickets via that website of ours, mysouthokanaganow.com, just under our calendar section.

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1: I'm Dan McFarlane. Canada is backing the International Criminal Court after the United States imposed sweeping sanctions against it today. Canada issued a joint statement with Denmark, Germany, France, Italy, Japan, and the Netherlands and the United Kingdom, saying they strongly disagree with the sanctions while reaffirming their continued and unwavering support for the court. A special House committee has voted to push forward the Liberal government's major projects bill after it passed its first parliamentary vote yesterday. MPs passed a motion today to start a clause-by-clause consideration of Bill C-39 next month. They also agreed to invite Canada's ministers for transport, the environment, jobs, and Canada-U.S. trade to appear before the committee. The bill proposes to extend the government's one project, one review, within 1 year approach to major infrastructure projects to apply to other projects across the country. Conservative leader Pierre Poilievre says he's set to campaign for Canadian unity next week in Alberta. Speaking to reporters in Burlington, Poilievre said he would be doing additional campaigning on the ground in Alberta, but did not say where or when his speech on national unity would happen. Albertans are set to vote in a referendum on October 19th that includes the prospect of a future separation vote. A powerful magnitude 7.7 earthquake struck Panama this morning. The U.S. Geological Survey says the quake was centered in the central province of Herrera and was strong enough to shake buildings in the capital of Panama City. Tremors were felt as far away as neighboring Colombia. So far, no casualties have been reported. In sports, the BC Lions take on the winless Red Blacks tonight at BC Place, and the Edmonton Elks look to close in on their first CFL West Division title tonight when they take on the Tiger Cats in Hamilton. That's the early game. Vancouver Whitecaps will be without star midfielder Thomas Muller for tomorrow's road game against LAFC. Muller dealing with a hamstring injury sustained in Vancouver's 3-1 loss to the Chicago Fire on Tuesday. I'm Dan McFarlane.
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1: South Okanagan weather, cloudy with afternoon showers, a high of 18 degrees, tonight low of 9. Tomorrow we're cooling off with clouds and a chance of showers, high of 13. And we'll finish off the Thanksgiving weekend with sunshine Sunday and Monday with temperatures in the mid-teens.
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